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0: 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If I can divert you for this 1179, South on 805 is north of Papa. The two vehicles, TC.

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17, the Alpha 23 runway, North 15, just turned to 9870, the light blue, bus gray, Chevrolet, and pressure plate of 9, Ocean Zero, William 345. 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

Thank you, sir. 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

for B11, Dale 1531, but he's stop on 805 to stop the beat. So Whitey comes in, 4830 to Lincoln 3, and he's with the center, if I have nothing for the extended system. 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

0: Bye.
1: I do have a car fire southbound 163 transition to the southbound 163. It looks like it's a truck towing a trailer on fire.
2: Semi blocking the 304 lane in the northbound 805 at 43rd.

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Latino traffic, 10-1 static, I cannot copy.

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23114. Truck is falling off the truck and it's south on 15, south of Rancho Bernardo. It's by a passing motorist. I know that there's debris in the roadway.

Area.

0: 7 in that area just cleared to stop. 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
1: South Valley, copy. So V1, you can be en route to that 23114, South 15, South of Rancho Coronado. 19, what do you copy? You can 1022.

0: 11 lawyers, an alternate suggestion, Southbound 163 north of the 5.
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2: Three-way, same traffic.
1: Three-way, same traffic.

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0: Campesino, the Rancho Bernardo, Roblox, Volkswagen, GLI, 2089, John Charles, William, 036, cutting vehicles off, swerving in and out, over 90 miles an hour, 29 is clear, 12 Volkswagen Sedan out of Valley Center, no further sending you clear, 1904.
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152 East Altitude, East of Santa, for white Mercedes SUV, 29 Henry San Victor, 093. For being and out, driver not using turn signal, vehicle TC, 39 is clear to a Chevrolet utility out of Marietta. No further, sending up 3 1905.

719, level 25, stop on 15, north of Ted Williams. It is a 44 Focus with a BO tire in the C16 HOV in the main line. Party has AAA and route unknown ETA. The 1126 X-ray with 100 juvenile.

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1: Hey, copy.

152 northbound 153 north of Claremont Mesa for a dark green pickup truck, unknown 28, swerving, splitting lanes, and switching back and forth with no turn signals. No further, San Diego clear 1912.

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1: 716
0: boy, just inquiring, you reach still 1097 at your stop, northbound 805 north of Balboa.
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15, 15, 15, 15, 15, 15, 15, 15, 15, 15, 15, 15, 15, 15, 15, 15, 15, 15, 15, 15, 15, 15, 15, 15, 15, 15, 15, 15, 15, 15, 15, 15, 15, 15, 15, 15, 15, 15, 15, 15, 15, 15, 15, 15, 15, 15, 15, 15, 15, 15, 15, 15, 15, 15, 15, 15, 15, 15, 15, 15, 15, 15, 15, 15, 15, 15, 15, 15, 15, 15, 15, 15, 15, 15, 15, 15, 15, 15,

0: Craig, and 2849, Sam Extra, John 917, in place for 27.
1: Sam,
0: X-ray,
1: John 917,
0: Hancock, and Rose Crown,
1: start
0: with the 27. 173 Edward, 16-60-692.
1: FR, Edward, 16-60-692.

0: 49 clear, 28 returns expired as of September 10, 2025. On the 2003 BMW 4-door, last 14631 out of San Diego, is showing an open collection account, 3337. First of Alicia, out of San Diego, showing a suspended, a revoked, correction, suspended license, effective 4721. Order, correction, authority 13365, service M. Mary, showing failure to appeal. Failure to appear.
1: Additional unit in route, this is Camboy, ID San Diego.
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39 special.

0: Sierra Bruno, about the north of the 52-4 red pickup truck with a partial plate of 8 William. We came in out of lane, so for the San Diego clear 2,800 hours.
1: East 17, boy. High coffee. Out of position.
0: 10-4, out of position.

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8055, south of the 94 Berkeley, Hyundai Elantra, east over 120, no further, San Diego clear 2003. Vehicle exited and through the stairway device, no further, San Diego clear 2003.

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Tumbling Ceiling, please. So I copy your route to Assemblies 20. 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

10-4, copy, check both overpasses, negative, UTL, 1-0, bye-bye.

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Now going southbound with 63 from the Eastbound 8. No further, so I go clear 27.

21 Boeing pedestrian, southbound 15, transition to eastbound 8. Shoulder, circle with hoodie, walking, no vehicle stop in the area, stop on 15, transition to eastbound 8.

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5-1 pedestrian, stop on side at Old Town. Shoulder, blue shirt, dark blue shorts, walking with the flow of traffic, WM8 pedestrian, Southbound 5 at Old Town. Copy. Have a little 41 in route, has left foot injury.

0: voy a hacer.
1: July 4th, 2001, shipment of Tracy, California.

Anthony Avila Cabrera, date of birth is July 4th, 2001, at Tracy, California. That was Anthony Avila Cabrera, 7401 out of Tracy for that name and date of birth.

That's affirmative. They're just confirming the last of is Charles Adam Boy Robert Edward Robert Robert Adam. I am showing record unavailable for that spelling. Record not available during possible correction process for that.

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1: Left, Toyota Tacoma, 11 is 25 on the left, off ramp turn lane. 40 in the 3 of Tacoma, just refusing to exchange. The South Palmetto 5 is 20 feet off.

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0: 20 Southern returns to Las Villegas for some lease out of San Diego, showing suspended effective 5-10-26, 313-801. Reason is disability. It says verbal or personal service is needed.
1: Over reach on the game, 29, 27.

31 Whitehead, or 31 of Tom, 1031 is

0: 1036, all information, Imperial West of the 5. The party is showing 1036 Paul, last name and date of birth, with a discharge date of April 29, 2027, for a primary offense of 11350 A. Adam, HNS.
1: Yeah, what are you trying to be? Can you go to

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Recurring issue, no further sending you clear 2110.

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0: 101-305, south of the 28th Street. Black Hills Soul, 100 people. Continuing on the 23103, the RP is in a Black Hills Soul, and believes there's 100 people following him. There's a Tesla with a plate 9-0-0-John-916. And another vehicle, unknown maple model, Henry John Paul 918. RP believes they're being followed by vehicles with bright lights. No further. Any up there, 2137. Four vehicles racing over 120 miles an hour, so being in and out of lane. So further, heading over 2137.
1: One, copy.
0: Southbound 5 connector.

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Have a good night.

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7912, 1125 South 805 North of Pop.

0: the 1125 southbound 805 north of Palm, there was a white Ford sedan that was stopped in the lane, moved to the right-hand shoulder, and now in the same location. Piece of furniture is being reported. Unknown as a vehicle that is on the right-hand shoulder, TC to see that debris. It's southbound 805 north of Palm.
1: Clear 2145.
2: Clear
1: 2145.

call for the 45 South Park 5 South of Genesee. SUV stopped in the second to right lane. Vehicle in front of the other is blocked out. Unknown if it was TC or the problem, what the problem is with the vehicle. So, stop on 5 right to Genesee.

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1: Three Charles,
0: left half shoulder, squatting on the left half shoulder with dark clothing. So Westbound 94 at the seat.
1: Thank you, sir. Three Charles,
0: I'll be for vehicle, Westbound. And for vehicle, Westbound.

0: 一下下车。
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0: I've been called the 20 back for 1125. He's calling to cell phone by Senator. There was no answer. If you have an 1179, cell phone 15, north of Arrow, a Subaru and a smaller sedan, one party is holding their head, unable to move their vehicle from the center device.

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0: 1205 at Telegraph Pond, Black Honda, SUV, 2897 Edward Robert, 801, serving, tailgating, over collecting. Driver's leaning all the way forward on the steering wheel. So yeah, this is good, except for Mendel, no further, send you clear 2230.
1: Yeah, I got that.

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0: We were able to get the vehicle to the right shoulder. We have private assistance on our phone for the future. Thank you.
1: Houston, we're testing for you. We're able to get the vehicle to the right shoulder. 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

1635 from Palm, flight 4 at Trust Lake 7 Union 16038 from New York City, pivoting with an exit off of Palm.

0: 一声。
1: The Rescued Race is the wrong lot. Vehicle is at 3487 Main Street in Chula Vista. It's in the lot for you.

0: going up there, about 5 south of Via de la Valle, a blue Honda Accord, high-speed Lima CCs, possibly racing with another Honda Accord, white in color, no further. San Diego, clear 2314.
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0: Charles, over 25, north on 15 here at Fritz Highway.
1: Charles, go ahead.
0: 19 Charles, we're getting reports of full tire tread between the 1 and 2 lane, and there is a pickup truck also reported by Mira Mesa on the left-hand shoulder. Partial 1125 and number 1.

31 focus up on 5, south of Mile of Cars, white Range Rover plate. 3 Charles, Davis Mary, 338, Sabina now. 29 is clear, not on file, plate similar to, no further, San Diego clear, 23, 18.

0: 5.5.com/versus BMW, speeding using all lanes, all roads San Diego clear, 2328.
1: Control copy.
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0: 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Information.
1: Hotel
0: 65, you also have another 1180, correction 1125 on your feet, 825 south of Balboa, first again, and then number 2, one clear from there, southbound 5, north of Genesee, 1125.

7031 Odessa 5 at E. Edwards Street. RP is a frequent caller for over 5 years.

94 Foothill, second report on a booster truck, pickup truck, 1175 number 1, Northwest 15, MBM myself from a station 8 unit, possibly one in the same as the one you're on, Northwest 15 is good. For the target and the pickup in number 1.

0: two units for a highway violence at Upper Home coming our way. Gray Honda Civic has been following our beat for about 20. Our season is dark gray Toyota Corolla. Going west on 54, just east of Woodman is the current update. No further, San Diego clear 2352.
1: It's
0: fine, it looks like it's now in our area. It's just east of Plaza Bonita Center.
1: Okay,

0: attention for units on the highway violence exit at South Bonita. They are now back southbound 805 from westbound 54, and the vehicle is still following. Again, the RP is in a dark green Toyota Corolla. The vehicle is a gray Honda Civic. No, for the San Diego Clear 2366. Oklahoma is westbound, 54 from Woodland. That's not in correction, sir. It looks like the UI-1 is coming from 54 and Palmer now.
1: Yes, sir. Okay, so if you could help him with that information.

0: 那你说我给你那里稍微弄水稍微的时候就在这边给你弄啊，我也是
1: 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97, 97, 97, 97, 97, 97, 97, 97, 97, 97, 97, 97, 97, 97, 97, 97, 97, 97, 97, 97, 97, 97, 97, 97, 97, 97, 97, 97, 97, 97, 97, 97, 97, 97, 97, 97, 97, 97, 97, 97, 97, 97, 97, 97, 97, 97, 97, 97, 97, 97, 97, 97, 97, 97, 97, 97, 97, 97, 97, 97, 97, 97, 97, 97, 97, 97, 97, 97, 97, 97, 97, 97, 97, 97, 97, 97, 97,

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0: 车。Also, the city of Los Angeles 8108DY1 on the highway violence is currently just north of Main Street. Question, just north of Palm is trying to make a hot stop.
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0: control. It looks like you'll be taking the westbound 905. CR is behind them trying to exit. Correction, approaching.
1: Control,
0: 1022, so it looks like they're approaching Picador. Westbound 905 approaching Picador.

0: 文生。
1: Central, if you can go to 2 6 you only have the victim vehicle and they're stopping that party now, they're code 4.

I do have a pedestrian, southbound 805, plaza off. WMA done clothing, possibly HPD walking in the lanes of traffic of the off-ramp. And our hands kept in the pocket. Southbound 805, plaza off.

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0: Charles, and that's the

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1: 874, do you copy over shot? It's going to be southbound to north of SR 75. And 873, Charles, do you copy?
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1: Yes.

0: 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AAA has Tony's on a hot call for the OP.
1: We copy. We're getting the vehicle off at Philadelphia. What about I check in?
0: Copy. 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

0: Grand Central as an alternate, 1179 South on 805 at 415.
1: 37
0: Central, there's a vehicle that flipped and is facing wrong way in the grassy area. South on 805 at the 15, no further.
1: Copy 1185.
0: Is there an IDA unit? What's up? 3 calls. 3179. 3 calls in route to assist. 87 Central, 37.

0: 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We have a break in place, 805 South from University.
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1: San Diego 87, 312, same traffic.
0: 312, same traffic.

0: that's 1179. It looks like a fire was UTL as well. Paul Fire did advise we'll continue to check.
1: That's right, I think you can find it. The definition of the call device is
0: able to fly over. It's 9-4. If they're unable to locate, we can inquire with Able.

0: Charles, November 79, Southwest 15, north of Camino del Norte.
1: Thank you, Charles, good.
0: 90 Charles, it's a motorcycle and a white pickup. Rider is on the ground in the fast lane. Traffic is stopped, Southwest 15, north of Camino del Norte.
1: Thank you, Charles, I leave by perfect.
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We'll go to bed.

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It looks like the rider is conscious.

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1: 87 Central, go ahead.
0: Central, I'd like to speak to one of the witnesses. He advised it was a connecting ramp from the southbound 805 to the southbound 15. He had already gotten onto the connector ramp to the southbound 15.
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1: 19 Charles.
0: 19 Charles, for the RT and the Mustang, can you advise where they're standing by?

0: does.
1: 19-12, looks like they're pulled over right-hand shoulder, north of Camino del Norte. And it is a Black Ford.
0: Yeah, we thank you, ma'am.
1: 10-4, sir. Just be advised it is a Black Ford Ranger, not a Ford Mustang.

0: Hills. You can send 72 to Chief and we're going to need that evidence, but it's pulled up right now.
1: So far, copy. You send 72 location. We'll need evidence.
0: Stand by
1: on the evidence until we get everything situated.
0: Sorry, we're different.

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0: Transported by South Circuit 382 Palmer Island Highway.

0: 41, transported to Flight Fox 33 to Palmarado and Dallas. 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
1: Seven Charles,
0: DPO, that's 19 Charles.

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1: 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Able traffic?
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1: 8792 Charles,
0: go ahead. Charles, looks like I saw a motorcycle on the right shoulder and a male line next to it. No further.
1: 8792 Charles, we copy. We'll get out.
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0: 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It should be another minute or so.
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0: 9109, Southbound 15 to Westbound 94 connector, Silver, Ford Mustang, and two other vehicles. Your TC's in high speed, so for the Centennial Fair, 108.
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0: 3 Charles, 3 Charles, 3 Charles, 3 Charles, 3 Charles, 3 Charles, 3 Charles, 3 Charles, 3 Charles, 3 Charles, 3 Charles, 3 Charles, 3 Charles, 3 Charles, 3 Charles, 3 Charles, 3 Charles, 3 Charles, 3 Charles, 3 Charles, 3 Charles, 3 Charles, 3 Charles, 3 Charles, 3 Charles, 3 Charles, 3 Charles, 3 Charles, 3 Charles, 3 Charles, 3 Charles, 3 Charles, 3 Charles, 3 Charles, 3 Charles, 3 Charles, 3 Charles, 3 Charles, 3 Charles, 3 Charles, 3 Charles, 3 Charles, 3 Charles, 3 Charles, 3 Charles, 3 Charles, 3 Charles, 3 Charles, 3 Charles, 3 Charles, 3 Charles, 3 Charles, 3 Charles, 3 Charles, 3 Charles, 3 Charles,
1: Charlie Charles, flatbed, please.
0: Copy that, flatbed.
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1: Thank you, folks.
0: Can you do a reverse 27 on the 28 provided? Mark me as a security, please.
1: Copy. Approximately 30, reverse 27 on the 28 provided.

0: Control, Seabury.
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0: That's a firm. There's two arrows on this 28. Was it for a male or female?
1: 19 Control, looking for a male 40.
0: 10-4.

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0: 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If you need it to be sent to NBC or over there.
1: 19 South, I'm looking for an agent to send it to NBC, please. Thank you.
0: 10 Palmer, on his way.

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0: 7-12, Caltrans is just inquiring your 1022 is for the closure.

0: yourself on an active highway violation. Stop on 805, westbound 905.
1: Nice,
0: it looks like the tow truck hooked up a Honda Accord and believe the driver was attempting to steal it. The tow truck driver is now following the RP. I just to clarify, it looks like the tow truck driver tried to hook up a Honda Accord, but the RP is the owner and believe the tow truck was trying to steal it.

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Trailblazer took the exited off at Smythe, and they're not requesting THC, just DOL only. The tow truck didn't leave the Honda Accord 1125 stop on 805 to westbound 905.

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1: I'm sure this is a regular rotation.
0: Copy, thank you.

have a nice call, have a nice. Okay. We're rotating in 1125 South 5805 at Palm, over at Agri Blacked Out as well. Unknown if it's related. Southbound South ETL, the highway runs, vehicle, and VLS, 1125 South 5805 at Palm.

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0: Mexico. 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

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Chevrolet Corvette, 8 over 90, mile for the San Diego clear, 228.

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Office, he's up on 512 Palomar for a black Chevrolet SUV. It's kind of swerving, not using blinkers. Plate similar to 84300 Paul 4. Unknown state. No, for this, any clear 0304.

10-4, copy that, I'll follow up,

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Central, 27 returns to a loss of paint for Sir David out of San Diego, Valdez Class C, non-commercial, no fire, semi 328. 29 is clear, 28 is current till November 10th, 2026, on the 2024 Subaru Utility, 4638A out of San Diego.

40 47 to CCC 3090.

Charlie, South Central, 11 8 5 3 4 3 4 3 4 3 4 3 4 3 4 3 4 3 4 3 4 3 4 3 4 3 4 3 4 3 4 3 4 3 4 3 4 3 4 3 4 3 4 3 4 3 4 3 4 3 4 3 4 3 4 3 4 3 4 3 4 3 4 3 4 3 4 3 4 3 4 3 4 3 4 3 4 3 4 3 4 3 4 3 4 3 4 3 4 3 4 3 4 3 4 3 4 3 4 3 4 3 4 3 4 3 4 3 4 3 4 3 4 3 4 3 4 3 4 3 4 3 4 3 4 3 4 3 4 3 4 3 4 3 4 3 4 3 4 3 4 3 4 3 4 3 4 3 4 3 4 3 4 3 4 3 4 3 4 3 4 3 4 3 4 3 4 3 4 3 4 3 4 3 4 3 4 3 4 3 4 3 4 3

0: T1OV, Southwest 15, south of Carmel Mountain, 408 miles of Sedan with a partial plate of 562. Freddy, blocked out, no further than you, clear, 349. Okay,
1: okay.
0: 19-0, copy.

called as an alternate for a fire stop on 805 Murray Ridge. There's a fire, stop on 805 Murray Ridge. It looks like it's on the left-hand shoulder by the light. Actually, 9,000, 22 is just visible from the freeway, negative on the freeway.

0: that far. And it's an fire duty advisor with a 20 by 30 on the south side of Phillips Place, seen from the freeway, not on the freeway. Vehicle overturned in the center divide in the HOV lane.
1: South
0: 4-11-85,

Angeles Control, 1039 Angeles. Referencing that fire, there seems to be a male seen walking away from the fire onto the freeway, seen walking northbound onto the southbound from the off-ramp, the male off-ramp building.

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0: Command Control 6. SS for the 1185 will be on the southbound side. On the center right.
1: 10-4, southbound side on center right.

0: Jersey for 28.
1: Thank you,
0: Delta. It's 475-85-871.
1: 475-85-71.
0: Thank you, Charles.
1: 29 clear to 28, which is current until July 31st, 2026, on a 2014 Toyota pickup, 42174 out of Fontana.
0: Thank you, Charles. 10-4.

19, as all of this stuff is dropping, North Lodge is south of fire, they're requesting me use the shoulder.

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Copy, just released all traffic to the police station.

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4562 out of North Carolina as well.

0: Okay, Charles, please hold on, sir. Control 27 to Alaska Bridge, this is Shane out of Hickory, North Carolina, showing active on a Class C non-commercial, this is 28.
1: Go ahead.
0: Current to August 15, 2026 on the Buick and Vista to a last of Ritchie. No further.
1: 87 Central, that copy. Can you send the previous 10-15, 27-28 to debrief as well as this one?
0: I'll send these to the debrief. I believe I sent other ones as well.

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They're level 25 in the 4 point, and they have students on board. 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

0: you for their ass exposure. Why are you doing ECG? Careful,
1: what's it, buddy? Is it northbound 163 from at 8?
0: Is there any southbound 5 northbound 163 kind of intro? I was 27 for you already.
1: Sorry, copy, go ahead with the 27.
0: Four.

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1: Yes, ma'am. This is a
0: Copy.

Charles as an alternate, 1125. Southbound 153 to the southbound 5 connector. Southbound 310 car, it's 1124 tow truck stalled in the connector in the number 1.

0: because of that eventually fall on the air, but I'll see you at the other side.
1: Delta 4-5, vehicle off at Genesee.

So just like that, 45 minutes.

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14 days, 1182 westbound 56, east of Camino del Sur. Red Chevrolet Corvette pushes a deer. The RP is now on the right-hand shoulder, and the deer is also on the right-hand shoulder as well.

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0: 7-19 San Diego with the air 1183.
1: Earlier, it was just very close. They might be holding. Just further over in the shuttle.

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1: Repeat, sir. Sorry, go ahead.

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Have you ever heard of Sierra Parks Complex?

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Looks like there are two people, there are people working under the vehicle also.

Street, 3 North 705 at Market.

0: Hayes over 19. I just overshot an 1125 cone in the far right lane north of Wenda. I need to turn back and pick it up.
1: Five, north of Wenda, that's going southbound or northbound?

Thank you.

T7-11A, be copy next topic.

Over a tree drive, it's a 30-foot-long motorhome. It does have a gray and blue tag.

Sky Unit, fuel number 23109, northbound 805, 76 College. The three truck and a police truck, keeping in and out of lane.

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Middlesex Police Department requesting DOL for a docket. 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

7 7 6 7 8 7 7 8 7 7 8 7 7 8 7 7 8 7 7 8 7 7 8 7 7 8 7 7 8 7 7 8 7 7 8 7 7 8 7 7 8 7 7 8 7 7 8 7 7 8 7 7 8 7 7 8 7 7 8 7 7 8 7 7 8 7 7 8 7 7 8 7 7 8 7 7 8 7 7 8 7 7 8 7 7 8 7 7 8 7 7 8 7 7 8 7 7 8 7 7 8 7 7 8 7 7 8 7 7 8 7 7 8 7 7 8 7 7 8 7 7 8 7 7 8 7 7 8 7 7 8 7 7 8 7 7 8 7 7 8 7 7 8 7 7 8 7 7 8 7 7 8 7 7 8 7 7 8 7 7 8 7 7 8 7 7 8 7 7 8 7 7 8 7 7 8 7 7 8 7 7 8 7 7 8 7 7 8 7

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0: 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Currently about number 197, you will clear at 83 hours.
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15 pedestrians, South Tornado 5, north of Claremont Pizza, for WMA wearing a white shirt.

Sky Unit 204, 23103, Southbound 5 from the LIA, over Hunt Airport, unknown fate. Fluctuating speed in another lane, holding unknown item at the BP. State of 9, staff William Edwards, 274. Coast not clear at the San Jose, and he will clear at 9 o'clock.

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Blacklisted Dodge Ram with an empty trailer going over 90 miles per hour, some people here at 19 miles per hour.

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0: 11.5 11.5 11.5 11.5 11.5 11.5 11.5 11.5 11.5 11.5 11.5 11.5 11.5 11.5 11.5 11.5 11.5 11.5 11.5 11.5 11.5 11.5 11.5 11.5 11.5 11.5 11.5 11.5 11.5 11.5 11.5 11.5 11.5 11.5 11.5 11.5 11.5 11.5 11.5 11.5 11.5 11.5 11.5 11.5 11.5 11.5 11.5 11.5 11.5 11.5 11.5 11.5 11.5 11.5 11.5 11.5 11.5 11.5 11.5 11.5 11.5 11.5 11.5 11.5 11.5 11.5 11.5 11.5 11.5 11.5 11.5 11.5 11.5 11.5 11.5 11.5 11.5 11.5 11.5 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

0: sorry if I'm heading out to AAA. If that was, if it has AAA, we'll call them. And if I'm able to get out of the vehicle.
1: Yeah, we're all traffic stops. I'm ready to go.

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1: 8719. I'm going to be RTHing the tire now.
0: 8719, can I help you with all traffic stops? RTHing the tire now.

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Thank you.

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0: 8-7-1, I'm landing in a station trying to get further. It looks like the RC called back, and they advise that there's a CT unit that can help them with that.
1: Okay, 8-7-1, it's actually 1126 vehicle. It's not, it's just blocking lane, so 1125, but it's not a 1182.
0: 8-7-1, I copy. It's a 1125 vehicle, negative 1182. You advise your company?
1: 8-7-1, I have 5 south, just north of Nina de la Plaza, like right at Porter Crest.
0: I copy, south, 5, just north of Nina de la Plaza.

The black motorcycle and another lane is at high speed, 10 miles per hour. Partial plate of 26 yellow 0284. 29 has got here at a national security center here at

0: Hello, to that.
1: Hello, to Eva, that's
0: and I'm to that's negative. The party ran over. Okay, I removed it from underneath the vehicle. Party on the way.
1: Are you going to come out of today? Copy negative 1 of 15. Party on the way.

over 2103, westbound 52 from Santo. The Black Ford F-150, plate of 36949 Edward 4, serving in the Netherlands, driving in the center divider, possibly falling asleep. The 9th is back there, not on file, and we will clear up in a couple hours.

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0: Gilbert has come to location over to Party, left on 3514 Wisteria Drive in San Diego. Subject to Lockheed and Nicholson, this is Robert, 64, 1990, COD. Let's go further around 7th day, so the gas station has not returned or answered its phone. Right, dual sport, has Kawasaki motorcycle, gray in color, unknown plate, no description on Cody. San Diego Pier at 1020 LV.
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for life.

Northwest 805 South of 88. For Northwest 805 South of 88, it's supposed to be the Blue Honda Civic or similar. They can move to Black Lexus.

Okay,

Eight seven five out of two. I copy. You'll be in route to the Detroit 11835 North Company.

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87 1 Vivo passport number. Vehicle seen nearby.

0: Charlie, you're going to be on the edge from the north side at the 8.
1: Okay, I'm happy. I'll try to use on the right side shoulder, northbound side at 8.

Street on ramp to Southbound 805 and your 97 with a pedestrian. All units register traffic until code 4 to 8723. 8723, copy.

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1: He's walking down the street.
0: Verbal dip off 10-8. All units, 3-0 traffic, 10-0 11-8 hours. 8-7-3-2, copy.

0: 3, I was able to remove the debris from the roadway. I heard it clear.
1: Yeah, I'm going to try to get you to

0: Presidente Alberti.
1: Vehicle occurred 20 minutes ago. The victim is

0: T-73, final coding.
1: T-73
0: in total, it's going to be a 4 separate 2 vehicle 1182, negative 180s. I think 98, and I'll be en route to that at 1183.
1: T-73, copy final 4 separate 2 vehicle 1182, negative 180, and you'll be en route to the 1183, right? 5 5 7 8.

Yeah, you're Wofford 22103, northbound 5, from Mobile Drive. 20 motorcycles doing a release on the freeway, stopping traffic, a level C, let me go clear at 11.

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Sudbury Street, off of San Diego Road. The fifth vehicle is a silver Toyota Tacoma 183813. Has got clear out of Lakeside. Occurred northbound 805 just off of Fairmont. Make the vehicle standing by in a white GMC Yukon. Requesting unit 411.

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0: for a 13th dispatch.
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0: is a silver Jetta. It's a suspect vehicle. The one that's standing by at 7970 Mobile Avenue.
1: Somebody is involved close to 7183 off train road. Fire that to the log. 911.
0: Black Volkswagen Jetta in our lane to DC,
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Eagle, 1125 with 4. 8 7 7 11 25 sunny, west of the 15th, from Medina, Texas, to the TV type, in the number 4, and started at 15.

0: Sandy, ready for
1: 8715. 8715,
0: Rob. Well, I was out with the Toyota Tacoma with the count plate 18381.3 out of this log. And I'm looking for the other, need to find out where the other person is that who called it in. I guess they both called it in. But I'm looking for the GMC Utah.

patient HIV, you are out with the perpetrator of the trauma. I'll inquire with the victim

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1: That was 6 heads that were southbound, south of Mission Bay.
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15, that's a negative. 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

Chevron on 10 Eagle, 1126. Southbound 5 East Street, East Henry Street, Green Eastbound, Altamont, out of gas, Roger, Tampa Street.

They advised they were going to stop by southbound on Mercury, south of Indian Hills.

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1: 87-9
0: pedestrian southbound 805 at Palm, National City, Nature City, Three Close, swinging something in the air, running southbound on the right hand shoulder.

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Living in Park City, in Medellin. Mag

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0: Maria should be on the right-hand shoulder.
1: Southbound 805, 794 to Southbound 805, 794 to Southbound 805.

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Thank you.

1097 with the party on North 125 to South Bay Street. They're getting it up late, so I don't know if you're left there or not there.

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1: Seven out of area.

Mayfly Unit, you offer 20152, Southbound 15, Southbound Arrow. Hello, caller, badge map 1500, 115-94, Victor 3. Targeting unit, CCs, maybe a black body cam, worthy. Connect with that Sierra, that's going to go to the local area, 13, 13, 13.

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I'm going

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1: The call center is just updating me that they were able to confirm that however it's rapid deployment, so the involved party just north of the 905 for Palm and Desante.

0: 一次的往回开地路了，没事，拜。
1: Lincoln Street, Flutter and Random Items Scattered Across All Banks, no vehicles near 16 in the

about 11 boys and alternate 1125. Road debris, other metal objects flew off a test site of these windshields. Not requested 1110, just decline on the debris in the building.

unit, fuel for 2109, cell phone 5 to cell phone 4 model. Away to that, a black truck with sedan and two motorcycles going at high speed to 90 miles per hour, unknown place, and they will clear at 50 percent. Okay. Totally helping.

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1: Good.
0: Lisa Dan, 1174, 1183 on your beat, R1805 to the 8 West connector. The vehicle to see, that's Audi SUV, a gray Hyundai Ionic. The one is in the core point, the other in the center divider.
1: Okay,
0: yeah.

unit, fuel bridge Highway 152, South County 05, from Ontario. The blasting from Max, no please, near MTC, Flirty. The blasting Ivy in Ontario. 1039 to FTP, and you will see at 1351.

So that 1125 is going to be southbound 805, north is East Palomar.

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1: 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Thank you, waiting copy.

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0: north south 15, just off of Miramar Way, upper right shoulder. WSA is on the plane 50 years of age, Bentonville, or red shirt with eco gloves on the ground of the right shoulder. Stood up at the gas to the street. Our team saw a large cloud of smoke. Negative visual of a vehicle. I believe the S-Ram was thrown out of a vehicle.

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1: Say local is trying to break, so I'm at 85 North, I'll be over to you.
0: Hey,
1: 8723, 8723, 8723.

Boy, we're getting reports of a fire northbound 805 to the 8 connector, possibly related to DC, with smoke seen in the brush area of the right hand shoulder of the connector.

Highway, I-97. It's a taxi for involved vehicles, and it is at the junction.

Confirm 1022 to the 1185.

looks like the vehicle that possibly used the pedestrian out of the vehicle took off at high speed. The white Ford F-250, state of Lincoln, South Yellow, 2-3 out of Texas. Last night, westbound on their Marway.

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Do you see this clear of 1141 right now?

East Route 52 at Vance, eastbound on a bicycle, riding with traffic on the right-hand shoulder.

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17 Boyd, you're reporting.

Edward Street. A pallet of number one was pulling in at Vegas Reeves. Also reporting to traffic to Henry Street. Five, just north of Albany Street, the latter in the rest of Idaho.

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1: Thank you for having a party chat for this at Memorial Park in 9th of July.

Sugar Maple, copy. You are 35 miles of course. 1022, 3.2.2, copy.

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0: pedestrian for station A, speed by southbound 5 at Civic Center, WMA, inner 70s, tall, thin, free row pushing a wheelchair. The advisor is Tenago, possibly headed towards City Street.
1: 7-3-4,
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0: Kevin McCall, unit 2 over 23103, not down 15 from Oklahoma Boulevard on route. The red BMC SUV, 9 Henry Adam Edwards 309, sped through a red light prior to getting onto the freeway and then ceasing into pedestrian. Play 9 from Scott Clay out of Oklahoma, San Diego clear at 1445 hours.
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1: 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Hey. 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

Fisheye Unit, New Albert, 23103, East Block 56, East of Black Mountain. The white Kia sedan, swerving near miss, speeds going over 100. 9 Henry Victor, Frank 31. With a BFA driver, about 50 years of age, last seen headed northbound on the 15. 29 comes back clear out of San Diego. San Diego clear at 14.7 hours. Thank you for helping. Thank you for helping. 7-11-4, San Diego, Echo.

0: Story. Reference to pedestrian. There's also reports of a pedestrian northbound 805 at the top overpass. Same descriptor, carrying unknown shiny metal items at passing vehicle.
1: Hello,
0: where can be the Palm Overpass?

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So,

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0: 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Advise your 1020 and all units in shift traffic until code 4.
1: 805 southbound, climb off ramp right shoulder.
0: I copy 805 southbound, off avenue, off ramp right shoulder.

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1: Zebra, I copy. And 21 boy, I'm going to reopen your log. It looks like that information got put in 23 boys, so that's your log, not yours. So I'll show you that one. Sorry.
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0: 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Can you say you're route 274 North County Road 5 south of Yamisa Mesa Boulevard?
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0: Mesa Sky Unit, CO for 23152, westbound 8 from B163. Three Honda Sedan with unknown Nevada plates, last seen 780, serving near Mississippi, San Diego Pier, 1600. Okay, copy.
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0: Hey, okay, copy that. 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

0: 37, do you believe that vehicle went clear of pedestrian?
1: 37, 34,
0: pedestrian southbound side at the Pacific Highway on ramp on the left hand shoulder. Traffic now left hand wearing a black blanket and a white shirt.
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0: South Boy, 6 South, 11:25. 7-4-8, copy, 7-4-8, copy, 7-4-8, copy, 7-4-8, copy, 7-4-8, copy, 7-4-8, copy, 7-4-8, copy, 7-4-8, copy, 7-4-8, copy, 7-4-8, copy, 7-4-8, copy, 7-4-8, copy, 7-4-8, copy, 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
0: down east on UTL and ATC? 87, can I copy this show for the area east of wearing UTL and ATC?

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0: 11:25 to the southbound 5 connector at the 3 feet. Out of gas on the right hand shoulder, requesting the F-16 routed to F-16.
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0: 87-19, Boyle 1125, Southbound 15, north of Vasco Bernardo, for a large class of teeth, and the number 3 and 4.
1: 87-19, Boyle, cover the transition.